0: verdict is in. 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

when Magellan discovered the Philippines. On March 16, 1521, when Magellan landed in Limasawa, the people met him. What did the people do? Clap their hands and co, kick and roll and smile and glow. That is why we love him so. Then Magellan answered to the people of Limasawa, good morning, good morning, good morning to you. Good morning, oh how do you do? Nakaintindihan din sila, mga kaibigan. Ngunit sa Limasawa, mga kaibigan, hindi nagustuhan ni Magellan dahil wala silang palingkiron. Mahirapan sila pag-shopping, kaya sila nagpunta sa Cebu. But when Magellan landed in Cebu, Raha humabon meet him. Raha greeted Magellan. Oh, Sir Magellan, good morning, pretty rosebuds. I pray you tell me true, to be as sweet as a red rose, what must a body do? To be as sweet as a red rose, a little girl like you, just grows and grows and grows and grows, and what must he must do? Then Magellan answered, oh yes, Sir Raha, of all the queer birds I ever did see, the owl is the queerest by far to me, for all the longs is set on a tray, and when the night come, away flies he. Nakintindihan din sila magkabigay. Then Magellan asked, by the way, Sir Raha, what is your transportation around the city of Cebu? Dahil wala pang kutsi noong araw, Raha humabon answered, ah, I had a little pony, his name was Double Gray. I lent him to a lady to ride a mile away. She whipped him, she lashed him, she rode him to a mile. I would not lend my pony now for all the lady's hire. Nagandindihan din sila. Din Raha humabon asked, by the way, Sir Magellan, how many days did you travel around this world? Magellan answered, 30 days of September, April, June, and November. All the days of 31, except February as 28. Nakitindihan din sila. Then, Magellan baptized the people of Cebu. When Magellan baptized the people of Cebu, Magellan recited, twinkle, twinkle, little stars, how I wonder what you are, up above the way so high, like a diamond in the sky. Then the people of Cebu answered, rain, rain, go away, come back another day. Rain, rain, go away, little Pepe want to play. Nakintindihan din sila, mga kaibigan. Then Magellan visited in Mactan in order to Christianize them everyone. But when Magellan landed in Mactan, Lapu-Lapu met him on the shore. Lapu-Lapu shouted, Sir Magellan, I shot an arrow into the air. It fell to earth, I know not where. Then one of Magellan's men came and said, Sir Magellan, we will go away from this island because Lapu-Lapu want to kill you. But Magellan answered, no, my man, don't be afraid. You know, all things bright and beautiful, all creatures great and small, all things wise and wonderful, the Lord God made them all. Nagatindihan din sila, mga kaibigan. Then one of Lapu-Lapu's men came and said, Sir Lapu-Lapu, don't fight Magellan because Magellan has thousands of men. But Lapu-Lapu answered very bravely, no, my man, don't be afraid. You know, I have two hands, the left and the right, holding up high so clean and bright. Clap them softly, one, two, three. Clean little hands are good to see. Nakintindihan din sila, mga kaibigan. Then Lapu-Lapu ordered his men to fire. Now, my men, are you ready to fire? The men of Lapu-Lapu answered, yes, sir, bow-wow-wow, bow-wow-wow. Come on, my little master. Come, let's race, to see who run the faster. Nakintindihan din sila, mga kaibigan. Then the battle began at dawn. Cannon to the left side of them, cannon to the right side of them, valley and thunder, down to the valley of death, roll the 600s, charge the light brigades. Nakatindihan din sila, mga kaibigan. Then when Magellan hit by the bulo of Lapu-Lapu in his neck, Magellan cried, mother, mother, I am hit. Call the doctor very quick. Doctor, doctor, shall I die? Tell my mommy, do not cry. And that's the end of Magellan in the island of Mactan long time ago. Nakintindihan din sila, mga kaibigan. Thank you.

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0: The time right here at the UNESCO declared Global Geopark Island is 12:04 in the afternoon. Hi there, this is your favorite jock. I'm Sexy Sandy for Retro Sunday here on the new Kiss FM 102.3 Bohol.
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The New Kiss FM, 12:12 is our time. Welcome to Retro Sunday, of course, where the memories are timeless and the music never gets old. Yesterday, we're taking you again to a musical trip down memory lane with an amazing lineup of back-to-back OPM classics. So, the songs I know that made us sing along, fall in love, dance, and create memories are still live on today. So, turn up the volume again. Get comfortable, whatever you are doing. Maybe some of you are taking your lunch. Or maybe ang uban siguro ani kay nag-tagay-tagay. And let the music take you back to the good old days. So, this is Retro Sunday back-to-back OPM. So, we're bringing you one unforgettable hit after another until 1 o'clock this afternoon. So, let's turn back the clock and get the music started. I am Sexy Sandy, checking in for Retro Sunday right here in the new Kiss FM 102.3 Bohol.

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The Nukis FM, 44 minutes after 12 in the afternoon. And that was Pakisabi na lang by the Company. It's a beautiful reminder of those feelings na kinabitang we sometimes leave unspoken. So, there's just something about the song that parihaaning to the people you once loved, the words we never got to say, and the memories we thought we had already forgotten. And this is Retro Sunday back-to-back OPM Classics, of course. We're keeping those memories alive with more timeless OPM favorites coming your way. So, I know you will be staying with us. So, wherever you are, turn the volume up and let's continue this musical journey together. Of course, more classic OPM until 1 o'clock. And I am Sexy Sandy for Retro Sunday here in the new Kiss FM 102.3 Bohol.

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0: the time right here at the UNESCO declared Global Geopark Island is 4:01 in the afternoon. Hi there, this is still your favorite DJ. I am Sexy Sandy for Retro Sandy here on the new Kiss FM 102.3 Bohol.
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The New Kids FM, 14 after 1 in the afternoon. Yeah, so welcome to the day when we press rewind. We'll bring back the memories. Of course, let the music do the talking. So you're still tuned in to Retro Sunday back-to-back classic hits. So bringing you the songs, of course, that made us dance, fall in love, sing our hearts out, and remember the good old days. So from timeless OPM favorites to unforgettable English classics. So we got hit after hit lineup for you. So wherever you are this afternoon, maybe at home, on the road, or maybe simply relaxing with a cup of coffee. For the weather is good, so turn up the volume and sing along. No skips, no stopping, just back-to-back classic hits all Sunday long. So this is Retro Sunday, where every song brings back memory. And now let's take a trip down memory lane with our music from the 60s, 70s, 80s, and a bit of 90s. I am Sexy Sandy here on the New Kiss FM 102.3 Bohol.

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The Nookies FM, 47 minutes after 1 in the afternoon. And that was Sometimes When We Touch. Of course, one of those timeless classics that knows exactly how to speak to the heart. So, it's a song about love and those complicated feelings that are sometimes difficult to put into words. So, I know no matter how many years pass, a beautiful song like this can still bring back memories of special or someone special. Siguro every time you listen to this song, you remember someone. That someone is so special that even for so long, you can't forget the person. That's the magic of classic hits, of course. They don't just take us back to a certain time, so they take us back to a certain feeling. Good afternoon to Charles Deca and to Roger Nakulan, Joel Galab, and to Marlon the Mechanic. Ayan, and to you, Sir Pogs, diha sa Boholanos Kananan. They're having their good time. While listening to Kiss FM, tagang salamat. Advance happy fiesta sa isa tanang mga taga Del Rosario Chapel. Yeah, they will be celebrating their fiesta on Wednesday. Yeah, especially sa tanang mga kakisa to diya sa Poblacion Uno in Tagbilaran City. So for now, we don't have Facebook Live, so bear with me. The OBS is not working, so I don't know how to manipulate it, but you can still send me a message. If you wanted to request your favorite song, all you have to do is to text me up the 0953-943-7414 or 0938-809-2808. Of course, you're listening to Retro Sunday back-to-back classic hits. So keep it right here because we've got more unforgettable songs and memories. And I am Sexy Sandy right here in the Nookies FM 102.3 Bohol.

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0: the time right here at the UNESCO declared Global Geopark Island is 4 minutes after 2 in the afternoon. Hi there, this is still your favorite DJ. I am Sexy Sandy for Retro Sunday here on the New Kiss FM 102.3 Bohol.
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The Nookies FM, 9 minutes after 2 in the afternoon. And here we are, everyone, the final hour of Retro Sunday. So the time may be moving fast. We're not done yet, taking you down memory lane just yet. So this is our final hour of Retro Sunday. And I am Sexy Sandy, of course, keeping your company with the songs that never go out of style. So from unforgettable OPM favorites to timeless English classics, so we shared songs that brought back memories. I know it touched your hearts and maybe even reminded us of someone special. So if you've been with me since the beginning, begang salamat for spending your Sunday with me. And if you're just tuning in, welcome. You still have one more hour of great music coming your way. So stay right here where you are, turn up the volume, of course, and let's make this final hour one to remember. Again, I am Sexy Sandy, and this is Retro Sunday, your soundtrack to the good old days. All right, here in the Nookies FM 102.3 Bohol.

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Tanukis FM, 39 after 2 in the afternoon. Be patient. And there you have it. That was Better Days, a song that feels especially meaningful in times like this. We all know that life hasn't been easy lately. So prices keep going up, everyday expenses are getting heavier, and many families are doing their best to stretch every peso. So the economy may be challenging, and sometimes it can feel like we're working harder just to keep up. No, kanang the other day, nagpatubil ko og sakyanan. So kung 1,000 before, mga 3 bars or 4 bars, karon nahimo na siyang 2 bars. Oh, bisag init kaayo, I have to turn off the aircon. Mag-open air na lang ta. But this song reminds us that not to lose hope daw. Matud pa sa kanta, better days may not come overnight, but every difficult season eventually passes. So, to everyone listening right now, if you're going through a tough time, ay no, mahal na kaayo mga kuryente, tubig, mga utilities, pati pagkaon. Keep going. Take one day at a time. So keep believing and keep doing what you can. So sa mga negosyante these days, makarelate to kaayo. Yeah, murag ako, I am a businesswoman. I have businesses. Relate kaayo, no? Survival na kayong income. Sige lang, sometimes all we need is a little hope and remind that better days are still ahead. Okay, so this is Retro Sunday. I am Sexy Santi. Stay with me and let's keep the music and the hope better days are coming. Right here in the Nukis FM 102.3 Bohol.

The New Kids FM, Knowing Me, Knowing You. It's a timeless classic about love, understanding, and the painful reality of letting go. Sometimes two people can know each other so well, share so many memories, and still reach a point where their paths have to go in different directions. That what makes classic songs so special, because they capture emotions that never really grow old. So maybe this song brings back memories of someone you once loved, a relationship that ended, or simply a chapter of your life that you'll always remember. So here on Retro Sunday, we keep those memories alive through music. Yeah, speaking of that, thank you so much for spending your Sunday with me. I am Sexy Sandy, and for letting these timeless songs become part of your day. So, from the songs that made us dance to the ones that touch our hearts and the melodies that brought back memories of yesterday. So, we hope today's music gave you a reason to smile, remember, and maybe even sing along. So, life may not always be easy, and tomorrow may bring new challenges. But never forget to hold on to the good memories. Appreciate the people around you. And of course, keep a little hope in your heart. So, wherever life takes you this coming week, o maningkaw mo na puta, tomorrow may ngunap puta, glunis na pod. But always remember to take the music with you, and remember that every day is a chance for a better tomorrow. So I'm Sexy Sandy Kakis. Thank you so much for listening. Thank you for the company. And thank you for making me part of your Sunday. So until we meet again, so let's keep the memories alive. And keep the music playing, and keep believing in, of course, better days. So, see you again on Sunday. Have a beautiful Sunday and wonderful week ahead. I am Sexy Sandy, but before that, let's have this Christmas countdown. We still have 81 days, 9 hours, 7 minutes, and 20 seconds until Christmas 2026. I'm a Sexy Sandy, and...

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2: We should have said, Kevin. Shoot someone, my crazy. I swear to God.

The Holy Rosary. The word rosary means crown of roses. The Blessed Virgin Mary has revealed to several people that each time they say a Hail Mary, they are giving her a beautiful rose, and that each complete rosary makes her a crown of roses. The rose is the queen of flowers, and so the rosary is the rose of all devotions, and it is therefore the most important one. The Holy Rosary is considered a perfect prayer because within it lies the awesome story of our salvation. By praying the Holy Rosary, we honor Mary and try to imitate her because she was the foremost Christian disciple. Thus, we hope to become more Christ-like. The Holy Name University Alumni Association invites everyone to pray the Holy Rosary with us every night throughout the month of October at this time, in this station. It's a simple prayer, humble so much like Mary. It's a prayer we can all say together with her, the Mother of God. With a Hail Mary, we invite her to pray for us and with us that peace, unity, and love may reign in our family and community.

0: Virgin Mary, suffered in Pontius Pilate, was crucified, died, and was buried. It descended into the dead,
1: and the third day rose again,
0: and ascended into heaven, and is seated at the right hand of God, Father Almighty. From thence shall come to judge the living and the dead. I believe in the Holy Spirit, the Holy Catholic Church, the communion of saints, the forgiveness of sins, the resurrection of the body, and life everlasting. Amen. Our Father who art in heaven, hallowed be thy name. Thy kingdom come, thy will be done on earth as it is in heaven.
1: Give us this day our daily bread, and forgive us our trespasses, as we forgive those who trespass against us. And lead us not into temptation, but deliver us from evil.
0: Hail Mary, full of grace, the Lord is with you.

0: Blessed are you among women, and blessed is the fruit of thy womb, Jesus.
1: Holy Mary, Mother of God, pray for us sinners, now and at the hour of our death. Amen.
0: Hail Mary, full of grace, the Lord is with you. Blessed are you among women, and blessed is the fruit of your womb, Jesus.
1: Holy Mary, Mother of God, pray for us sinners, now and at the hour of our death. Amen.
0: Hail Mary, full of grace, the Lord is with you. Blessed are you among women, and blessed is the fruit of your womb, Jesus.
1: Holy Mary, Mother of God, pray for us sinners, now and at the hour of our death. Amen.
0: Glory be to the Father, and to the Son, and to the Holy Spirit.
1: As it was in the beginning, is now, and ever shall be, world without end. Amen. The first glorious mystery, the resurrection of Jesus Christ. In the end of the Sabbath, as it began to dawn toward the first day of the week, came Mary Magdalene and the other Mary to see the sepulchre. And behold, there was a great earthquake, for the angel of the Lord descended from heaven and came and rolled back the stone from the door and sat upon it. And the angel answered and said unto the women, Fear not, for I know that you seek Jesus, which was crucified. He is not here, for he is risen, as he said. Reflection. The risen Jesus has proved that man, together with him, can have power over sin, and therefore death. Jesus, help raise us, deliver us from sin, from evil. Give us your light, give us your joy. Rekindle in us the love, the faith,

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1: Holy Mary, Mother of God, pray for us sinners, now and at the hour of our death. Amen.
0: Hail Mary, full of grace, the Lord is with you. Blessed are you among women.

0: full of grace. The Lord is with you. Blessed are you among women, and blessed is the fruit of thy womb, Jesus.
1: Holy Mary, Mother of God, pray for us sinners, now and at the hour of our death. Amen.
0: Hail Mary, full of grace, the Lord is with you. Blessed are you among women, and blessed is the fruit of thy womb, Jesus.
1: Holy Mary, Mother of God, pray for us sinners, now and at the hour of our death. Amen.
0: Hail Mary, full of grace, the Lord is with you. Blessed are you among women, and blessed is the fruit of thy womb, Jesus.
1: Holy Mary, Mother of God, pray for us sinners, now and at the hour of our death. Amen.
0: Hail Mary, full of grace, the Lord is with you. Blessed are you among women, and blessed is the fruit of thy womb, Jesus.
1: Holy Mary, Mother of God, pray for us sinners, now and at the hour of our death. Amen.
0: Hail Mary, full of grace, the Lord is with you. Blessed are you among women.

0: The Lord is with you. Blessed are you among women, and blessed is the fruit of thy womb, Jesus.
1: Holy Mary, Mother of God, pray for us sinners, now and at the hour of our death. Amen.
0: Hail Mary, full of grace, the Lord is with you. Blessed are you among women, and blessed is the fruit of thy womb, Jesus.
1: Holy Mary, Mother of God, pray for us sinners, now and at the hour of our death. Amen.
0: Hail Mary, full of grace, the Lord is with you. Blessed are you among women, and blessed is the fruit of thy womb, Jesus.
1: Holy Mary, Mother of God, pray for us sinners, now and at the hour of our death. Amen.
0: Glory be to the Father, and to the Son, and to the Holy Spirit.
1: As it was in the beginning, is now, and ever shall be, world without end. Amen.
0: O my Jesus, forgive us our sins, save us from the fires of hell, and bring all souls into heaven, especially those who most need your divine.
2: The second glorious mystery is the ascension of Jesus to heaven. Jesus then led them out near Bethany, and with hands upraised, blessed them. As he blessed, he left them and was taken up into heaven. They fell down to do him reverence, then returned to Jerusalem filled with joy. There they were to be found in the temple constantly, speaking the praises of God. Reflection. Jesus, you have not deserted your apostles in anguish, but you have given them the joy of knowing Jesus, glorified over 40 days. After your ascension, you granted to all those who seek you the gift of receiving you in the Eucharist. We trust in you. Mary, give us the gift of hope.
3: Our Father, who art in heaven, hallowed be thy name. Thy kingdom come, thy will be done, on earth as it is in heaven.
2: Give us this day our daily bread, and forgive us our trespasses, as we forgive those who trespass against us. And lead us not into temptation, but deliver us from evil. Amen.
0: Hail Mary, full of grace, the Lord is with you. Blessed are you among women, and blessed is the fruit of thy womb, Jesus.
2: Holy Mary, Mother of God, pray for us sinners, now and at the hour of our death. Amen.
0: Hail Mary, full of grace, the Lord is with you. Blessed are you among women, and blessed is the fruit of thy womb.

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1: Holy Mary, Mother of God, pray for us sinners, now and at the hour of our death. Amen.
0: Hail Mary, full of grace, the Lord is with you. Blessed are you among women, and blessed is the fruit of thy womb, Jesus.
1: Holy Mary, Mother of God, pray for us sinners, now and at the hour of our death. Amen.
0: Hail Mary, full of grace, the Lord is with you. Blessed are you among women, and blessed is the fruit of thy womb, Jesus.
1: Holy Mary, Mother

0: God, pray for us sinners, now and at the hour of our death. Amen.
1: Hail Mary, full of grace, the Lord is with you. Blessed are you among women, and blessed is the fruit of thy womb, Jesus.
0: Holy Mary, Mother of God, pray for us sinners, now and at the hour of our death. Amen.
1: Hail Mary, full of grace, the Lord is with you.

0: women, and blessed is the fruit of thy womb, Jesus.
1: Holy Mary, Mother of God, pray for us sinners, now and at the hour of our death. Amen.
0: Hail Mary, full of grace, the Lord is with you. Blessed are you among women, and blessed is the fruit of thy womb, Jesus.
1: Glory, Holy Mary, Mother of God, pray for us sinners, now and at the hour of our death. Amen.
0: Glory be to the Father, and to the Son, and to the Holy Spirit.
1: As it was in the beginning, is now, and ever shall be, world without end. Amen.
0: O my Jesus, forgive us our sins, save us from the fires of hell, and bring all souls into heaven, especially those who most need divine mercy.
2: The third glorious mystery is the descent of the Holy Spirit. And when the day of Pentecost was fully come, they were all with one accord in one place. And suddenly there came a sound from heaven, as of a rushing mighty wind, and it filled all in the house where they were sitting. And there appeared unto them cloven tongues like as of fire, and it sat upon each of them. And they were all filled with the Holy Spirit, and began to speak with other tongues, as the Spirit gave them utterance. Reflection. Jesus, infuse us with the Comforter, the Holy Spirit. Enlighten us with the light of your Spirit. With his strength, enter in the deepest parts of our hearts and heal us. Deliver us. Fill up our hearts with your love. Make us apostles of yours. Dear Lord, let us ask Mary the gift of true love, the gift of prayer from the heart. Our Father, who art in heaven, hallowed be thy name. Thy kingdom come, thy will be done on earth as it is in heaven.
0: Give us this day our daily bread, and forgive us our trespasses, as we forgive those who trespass against us. And lead us not into temptation, but deliver us from evil.
2: Hail Mary, full of grace, the Lord is with you. Blessed are you among women, and blessed is the fruit of thy womb, Jesus.
0: Holy Mary, Mother of God, pray for us sinners, now and at the hour of our death. Amen.
2: Hail Mary, full of grace, the Lord is with you. Blessed are you among women, and blessed is the fruit of thy womb, Jesus.
0: Holy Mary, Mother of God, pray for us sinners, now and at the hour of our death. Amen.
2: Hail Mary, full of grace, the Lord is with you. Blessed are you among women, and blessed is the fruit of thy womb, Jesus.
0: Holy Mary, Mother of God, pray for us sinners, now and at the hour of our death. Amen.
2: Hail Mary, full of grace, the Lord is with you. Blessed are you among women, and blessed is the fruit of thy womb, Jesus.
0: Holy Mary, Mother of God, pray for us sinners, now and at the hour of our death. Amen.
2: Hail Mary, full of grace, the Lord is with you. Blessed are you among women, and blessed is the fruit of thy womb, Jesus.
0: Holy Mary, Mother of God, pray for us sinners, now and at the hour of our death. Amen.
2: Hail Mary, full of grace, the Lord is with you. Blessed are you among women, and blessed is the fruit of thy womb, Jesus.
0: Holy Mary, Mother of God, pray for us sinners, now and at the hour of our death. Amen.
2: Hail Mary, full of grace, the Lord is with you. Blessed are you among women, and blessed is the fruit of thy womb, Jesus.
0: Holy Mary, Mother of God, pray for us sinners, now and at the hour of our death. Amen.
2: Hail Mary, full of grace, the Lord is with you. Blessed

0: thy womb, Jesus.
1: Holy Mary, Mother of God, pray for us sinners, now and at the hour of our death. Amen.
0: Glory be to the Father, and to the Son, and to the Holy Spirit.
2: As it was in the beginning, is now, and ever shall be, world without end.
0: Jesus,
2: forgive us our sins,
0: save us from the fires of hell,
2: and lead all souls to heaven, especially those who most need the divine mercy.
3: The fourth glorious mystery is the Assumption of the Blessed Virgin Mary into heaven. Mary said, "My being proclaims the greatness of the Lord. My spirit finds joy in God my Savior, for he has looked upon his servant in her lowliness. All ages to come shall call me blessed. God, who is mighty, has done great things for me. Holy is his name. He has shown mighty with his arm. He has confused the proud in their inmost thoughts. He has deposed the mighty from their thrones and raised the lowly to high places. The hungry he has given every good thing, while the rich he has sent empty away." Reflection. Now that Mary is raised into heaven, she prays for her sons and daughters, those sons and daughters Jesus left her when he was on the cross. Mary, pray for us. You know our fears. Take us into your heart, the heart of a mother. Help us now and in the time of our death to be with you in heaven. We ask of you a devotion to your Immaculate Heart, where we may take refuge in times of trouble.
1: Our Father, who art in heaven, hallowed be thy name. Thy kingdom come, thy will be done on earth as it is in heaven.
3: Give us this day our daily bread, and forgive us our trespasses, as we forgive those who sin against us. Not bring us to the test, but deliver us from evil. Amen.
1: Hail Mary, full of grace, the Lord is with you. Blessed are you among women, and blessed is the fruit of thy womb, Jesus.
3: Holy Mary, Mother of God, pray for us sinners, now

0: Mother of God, pray for us sinners, now and at the hour of our death. Amen.
1: Hail Mary, full of grace, the Lord is with you. Blessed are you among women, and blessed is the fruit of your womb, Jesus.
0: Holy Mary, Mother of God, pray for us sinners, now and at the hour of our death. Amen.
1: Hail Mary, full of grace, the Lord is with you. Blessed are you among women, and blessed is the fruit of thy womb, Jesus.
0: Holy Mary, Mother of God, pray for us sinners, now and at the hour of our death. Amen.
1: Hail Mary, full of grace, the Lord is with you. Blessed are you among women, and blessed is the fruit of your womb, Jesus.
0: Holy Mary, Mother of God, pray for us sinners, now and at the hour of our death. Amen.
1: Hail Mary, full of grace, the Lord is with you. Blessed are you among women, and blessed is the fruit of your womb, Jesus.
0: Holy Mary, Mother of God, pray for us sinners, now and at the hour of our death. Amen.
1: Hail Mary, full of grace, the Lord is with you. Blessed are you among women, and blessed is the fruit of thy womb, Jesus.
0: Holy Mary, Mother of God, pray for us sinners, now and at the hour of our death. Amen.
1: Hail Mary, full of grace, the Lord is with you. Blessed are you among women, and blessed is the fruit of thy womb, Jesus.
0: Glory, Holy Mary, Mother of God, pray for us sinners, now and at the hour of our death. Amen.
1: Glory be to the Father, and to the Son, and to the Holy Spirit.
0: As it was in the beginning, is now, and ever shall be, world without end. Amen.
1: O my Jesus, forgive us our sins, save us from the fires of hell,
0: lead all souls to heaven, especially those who need most of thy divine mercy.
2: The fifth glorious mystery, the coronation of the Blessed Virgin Mary as Queen of Heaven and Earth. A great and wondrous sign appeared in heaven, a woman clothed with a sun, with the moon under her feet and a crown of 12 stars on her head. Reflection. Let us trust in Mary. Let us call to her. Let us love her. Let us confide in her, because she gives her all to us. We have a mother in heaven who is also a queen. Thus, we need to turn to her with full faith and hopefulness. If we ask for something while praying the Holy Rosary, it will be granted to us. Ask her for the gift of prayer, a prayer of the heart, said only for love, a love for her and Jesus. Let us also ask for a consistency of prayer, to always be joined to her heart, and therefore to the heart of Jesus. Our Father who art in heaven, hallowed be thy name. Thy kingdom come, thy will be done, on earth as it is in heaven.
3: Give us this day our daily bread, and forgive us our trespasses, as we forgive those who trespass against us. And lead us not into temptation, but deliver us from evil.
2: Hail Mary, full of grace, the Lord is with you. Blessed are you among women, and blessed is the fruit of your womb, Jesus.
1: Holy Mary, Mother of God, pray for us sinners, now and at the hour of our death. Amen.
2: Hail Mary, full of grace, the Lord is with you. Blessed are you among women, and blessed is the fruit of your womb, Jesus.
1: Holy Mary, Mother of God, pray for us sinners, now and at the hour of our death. Amen.
2: Hail Mary, full of grace, the Lord is with you. Blessed are you among women, and blessed is the fruit of your womb, Jesus.
1: Holy Mary, Mother of God, pray for us sinners, now and at the hour of our death. Amen.
2: Hail Mary, full of grace, the Lord is with you. Blessed are you among women, and blessed is the fruit of your womb, Jesus.
1: Holy Mary, Mother of God, pray for us sinners, now and at the hour of our death.
2: Hail Mary, full of grace, the Lord is with you. Blessed are you among women, and blessed is the fruit of your womb, Jesus.
1: Holy Mary, Mother of God, pray for us sinners, now and at the hour of our death. Amen.
2: Hail Mary, full of grace, the Lord is with you. Blessed are you among women, and blessed is the fruit of your womb, Jesus.
1: Holy Mary, Mother of God, pray for us sinners, now and at the hour of our death.
2: Hail Mary, full of grace, the Lord is with you. Blessed are you among women, and blessed is the fruit of your womb, Jesus.
3: Holy Mary, Mother of God, pray for us sinners, now and at the hour of our death. Amen.
2: Hail Mary, full of grace, the Lord is with you. Blessed are you among women, and blessed is the fruit of your womb, Jesus.
3: Holy Mary, Mother of God, pray for us sinners, now and at the hour of our death. Amen.
2: Hail Mary, full of grace, the Lord is with you. Blessed are you among women, and blessed is the fruit of your womb, Jesus.
3: Holy Mary, Mother of God, pray for us sinners, now and at the hour of our death. Amen.
2: Hail Mary, full of grace, the Lord is with you. Blessed are you among women, and blessed is the fruit of your womb, Jesus.
3: Holy Mary, Mother of God, pray for us sinners, now and at the hour of our death. Amen.
2: Glory be to the Father, and to the Son, and to the Holy Spirit.
3: As it was in the beginning, is now, and ever shall be, world without end. Amen.
2: O my Jesus, forgive us our sins, save us from the fires of hell, and bring all souls to heaven, especially those who need most your divine mercy. Hail, Holy Queen, Mother of Mercy, hail our life, our sweetness, and our hope. Till you cry for vanished children of Eve, till you stand up our sighs, mourning and weeping in this valley of tears. Turn then, most gracious Advocate, your eyes of mercy toward us, and after this our exile, show unto us the blessed fruit of your womb, Jesus. O clement, O loving, O sweet Virgin Mary. The Litany of the Blessed Virgin Mary. Lord, have mercy.
3: Lord, have mercy.
2: Christ, have mercy.
3: Christ, have mercy.
2: Lord, have mercy.
3: Lord, have mercy.
2: Christ, hear us.
3: Christ, hear us.
2: Christ, graciously hear us.
3: Christ, graciously hear us.
2: God, the Father of heaven,
3: have mercy on us.
2: God, the Son, Redeemer of the world,
3: have mercy on us.
2: God, the Holy Spirit,
3: have mercy on us.
2: Holy Trinity, one God,
3: have mercy on us.
2: Holy Mary,
3: pray for us.
2: Holy Mother of God,
3: pray for us.
2: Holy Virgin of Virgins,
3: pray for us.
2: Mother of Christ,
3: pray for us.
2: Mother of the Church,
3: pray for us.
2: Mother of Divine Grace,
3: pray for us.
2: Mother most pure,
3: pray for us.
2: Mother most chaste,
3: pray for us.
2: Mother inviolate,
3: pray for us.
2: Mother undefiled,
3: pray for us.
2: Mother most amiable,
3: pray for us.
2: Mother most admirable,
3: pray for us.
2: Mother of good counsel,
3: pray for us.
2: Mother of our Creator,
3: pray for us.
2: Mother of our Savior,
3: pray for us.
2: Mother of mercy,
3: pray for us.
2: Virgin most prudent,
3: pray for us.
2: Virgin most venerable,
3: pray for us.
2: Virgin most renowned,
3: pray for us.
2: Virgin most powerful,
3: pray for us.
2: Virgin most merciful,
3: pray for us.
2: Virgin most faithful,
3: pray for us.
2: Mirror of justice,
3: pray for us.
2: Seat of wisdom,
3: pray for us.
2: Cause of our joy,
3: pray for us.
2: Spiritual vessel,
3: pray for us.
2: Vessel of honor,
3: pray for us.
2: Singular vessel of devotion,
3: pray for us.
2: Mystical rose,
3: pray for us.
2: Tower of David,
3: pray for us.
2: Tower of ivory,
3: pray for us.
2: House of gold,
3: pray for us.
2: Ark of the covenant,
3: pray for us.
2: Gate of heaven,
3: pray for us.
2: Morning star,
3: pray for us.
2: Health of the sick,
3: pray for us.
2: Refuge of sinners,
3: pray for us.
2: Comfort of the afflicted,
3: pray for us.
2: Help of Christians,
3: pray for us.
2: Queen of angels,
3: pray for us.
2: Queen of patriarchs,
3: pray for us.
2: Queen of prophets,
3: pray for us.
2: Queen of apostles,
3: pray for us.
2: Queen of martyrs,
3: pray for us.
2: Queen of confessors,
3: pray for us.
2: Queen of virgins,
3: pray for us.
2: Queen of all saints,
3: pray for us.
2: Queen conceived without original sin,
3: pray for us.
2: Queen assumed into heaven,
3: pray for us.
2: Queen of the most holy rosary,
3: pray for us.
2: Queen of the family,
3: pray for us.
2: Queen of peace,
3: pray for us.
2: Lamb of God, who take away the sins of the world,
3: spare us, O Lord.
2: Lamb of God, who take away the sins of the world,
3: Graciously hear us, O Lord.
2: Lamb of God, who take away the sins of the world,
3: have mercy on us.
2: Pray for us, O Holy Mother of God,
3: that we may be made worthy of the promises of Christ.
2: Let us pray. O God, whose only begotten Son, his life, death, and resurrection, has purchased for us the reward of eternal salvation. Grant, we pray, that meditating upon these mysteries of the Most Holy Rosary of the Blessed Virgin Mary, we may imitate what they contain and obtain what they promise, through the same Christ our Lord. Amen. The Memorare. Remember, O most gracious Virgin Mary, that never was it known that anyone who fled your protection, implored your help, or sought your intercession, was left unaided. Inspired by this confidence, I fly unto you, O Virgin of Virgins, my Mother. To you I come, before you I stand, sinful and sorrowful. O Mother of the Word Incarnate, despise not my petitions, but in your mercy, hear and answer me. Amen. In the name of the Father, and of the Son, and of the Holy Spirit. Amen.

You may be here tonight. You don't feel like singing. 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But you know what? You can sing it with all of your heart tonight. Because His strength is made perfect in our weakness. It's God's word, His promise to us. If you've got a financial need here tonight, you know what? There's nothing much you can do about it on Saturday night. 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I am rich because He supplies every need we have according to His riches and glory. 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
8: 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Here then is your fave band or artist under the spotlight on our Kiss Back Sunday.

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We're also live on 96.7 by radio in Dumaguete City. Together with your best friend on air, Sean, by the way. Well, today, October 5, 2020. Actually, it's October 4. Did I just say 5? It's October 4, 2026. On a beautiful Sunday evening. And guess what? Spotlighters, tonight we train the spotlight to a landmark American vocal group formed in 1959 by band leader and trombonist and arranger named Ray Conniff. Standard bearers of the mid-20th century easy listening and space age pop eras, the group became famous for treating human voices as organic instruments within an orchestra. Before forming the dedicated group, Ray Conniff developed a signature recording technique. Instead of using a traditional backing choir, he paired voices directly with instrumental sections. Female voices were doubled with high brass or trumpets or woodwinds. Male voices were doubled with low brass or trombones or rhythm sections, and the singers frequently sang rhythmic, wordless syllables that mimic instrument articulation rather than singing traditional lyrics. Ray Conniff's early hits used small, wordless choruses, but for the 60s, he formed a formal 25-member group to perform both full lyrical arrangements and wordless vocal textures. As pop music shifted from the 70s to the 90s, Conniff adapted the group setup to cover modern chart hits, soft rock, movie themes, and Latin pop, eventually touring globally with smaller live lineups. Ray Conniff and his singers sold over like 70 million records worldwide. In 1974, he became the first American popular artist to record an album in Moscow entitled Ray Conniff in Moscow. So wherever you are, whether you're tuning in to the new KISS FM 102.3 Bohol or by radio 96.7 in Dumaguete, sit back, relax, and chill as tonight we train the spotlight to the Ray Conniff Singers.

Up, Up and Away. This is actually Ray Conniff Singer's version of the song composed by Jimmy Webb and became specially well known through the Fifth Dimension. Conniff's version, released in 1967, features his characteristic easy listening orchestral and choral arrangement. Conniff's arrangement gives it his characteristic lush orchestral backing and mixed chorus and smooth, easy listening sound. And it is one of the group's notable late 1960s recordings. Hey, it's 9:30 all over the city, all over the country. If you just tune in, welcome aboard. Welcome to Spotlight. Tonight, we train it to a landmark American vocal ensemble formed in 1959. The Ray Conniff Singers.

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And we're also live on 96.7 by Radio Dumaguete. Tonight, we train it to the standard bearers of the mid-20th century, easy listening and space-age pop eras. Well, the group named the Ray Conniff Singers. Well, this song, All By Myself, was written by Eric Carmen, incorporating the famous melody from the second movement of Rachmaninoff's Piano Concerto No. 2. Ray Conniff recorded a cover in 1976, with a recording dated March 22, 1976, and it appears in his album, Send In the Clowns. And it is Conniff's smooth orchestral and choral interpretation of Eric Carmen's 1975 hit. Quite different from Eric Carmen's more dramatic solo performance. It's 9:35 all over the city and all over the country. Tonight, we train the spotlight to the Ray Conniff Singers.

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We're also live at 96.7 by Radio Dumaguete. Tonight, we train the spotlight to the Ray Conniff Singers. And this song entitled We've Only Just Begun, written by Paul Williams and Roger Nichols, and popularized by the Carpenters originally in 1970. Ray Conniff's version uses his characteristic smooth orchestra plus mixed vocal chorus. You're tuning in to Spotlight. And tonight, we train it to a landmark American vocal ensemble formed in 1959. A group who called themselves the Ray Conniff Singers.

Love is a many splendored thing, a Sammy Fain and Paul Francis Webster composition. The song was originally written for the 1955 film of the same title, and the smooth male quartet of the Four Aces actually recorded the famous version in 1955. Although other notable artists also had their version of the song, like Nat King Cole, Frank Sinatra, Andy Williams, and many others, also had their own covers. The one we just heard, though, is the version of the Ray Conniff Singers. The Ray Conniff style of lush orchestra and characteristic mixed vocal chorus transformed the song into an orchestral and harmonic delight. You're tuned in to Spotlight. Tonight, we train it to the Ray Conniff Singers.

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Dumaguete. Tonight, we train it to an American vocal ensemble formed in 1959. They call themselves the Ray Conniff Singers. And this song, entitled Sing, was originally made famous by the brother and sister duo of Richard and Karen Carpenters, also known simply as the Carpenters. And it is a particularly cheerful Conniff arrangement, and the singers' vocal harmonies are used almost like another section of the orchestra. It's 9:53 all over the city and all over the country. Tonight, we train the spotlight to the Ray Conniff Singers.

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Someone who would care. The Ray Conniff Singers also recorded this song, Here Today and Gone Tomorrow. And it's an original Ray Conniff composition recorded by the Ray Conniff Singers. It was recorded and released in 1973 among the tracks of the album Harmony. And like many of his famous arrangements, which reinterpreted popular hits and folk traditionals, this specific track features original music and lyrics written by Ray Conniff himself. And the song moves away from the typically upbeat, bright tempo of his standard catalog, delivering a poignant reflection of grief, mortality, and acceptance. Hey, we get to hear some shout-outs going out to... I'd like to say hello to our friends in Marimbuhok, especially to Nanay Timi Arangoso. And she actually texted me she had a long play record of the Ray Conniff. All right. Thank you so much for locking in. Nanay Timi of Marimbuhok. Also like to say good evening to another friend in Marimbuhok, to Yasmin Bacareza. All right. And then also to Ate Babet Hiniralao of Lindaville Subdivision. And to Ate Nita Valderosa, listening from Canada. Also like to say hello to Chona Ocharo. And good evening. You're tuned in to Spotlight. Tonight we train it to the Ray Conniff Singers.

The new Kiss FM 102.3 Bohol and by radio 96.7 Dumaguete. Tonight, as we featured Ray Conniff. That was our spotlight featured artist tonight. A little trip down memory lane with one of the most distinctive sounds of the easy listening era. Of course, the unmistakable music of Ray Conniff and his singers. From those playful, wordless harmonies that became their signature to their lush arrangements of pop standards and contemporary hits, Ray Conniff showed us that the human voice could be more than just a singer. It could be an instrument, blending seamlessly with the orchestra to create something truly unique. More than seven decades of music, millions of records sold, and a sound that traveled far beyond American shores. Ray Conniff and his singer certainly left their mark on the world of popular music. And that's our spotlight for tonight, spotlighters, and we hope you enjoy discovering or perhaps rediscovering the timeless music and remarkable story behind one of the great names in easy listening, the Ray Conniff Singers. This has been your best friend on air, Sean. By the way, join me again next week for another round of Spotlight. Until then, bye for now. Enjoy the rest of the evening.

We've just finished an hour of Spotlight on our Kissback Sunday. Next is the Golden Nightcap from 10 until 12 midnight. So stay tuned.

0: just to have that special someone right by my side.
1: When you're gone,
0: it may be all just a dream.
1: I just don't wanna be lonely.
0: But one day,
1: I'd rather be loved.
0: She'll come along.
1: Needed, depending
0: and when she does,
1: to give a love I can't
0: I will fill her with all my joy.

this has got to be the saddest day of my life. I called you here today for a bit of bad news. I won't be able to see you anymore because of my obligations and the ties that you have. We've been meeting here every day. And since this is our last day together, I want to hold you just one more time. When you turn and walk away, don't look back. I want to remember you just like this. Let's just kiss and say goodbye.

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7: Kiss FM. The angel of the Lord declared unto Mary,
8: and she conceived by the Holy Spirit.
7: Hail Mary, full of grace, the Lord is with you. Blessed are you among women, and blessed is the fruit of your womb, Jesus.
8: Holy Mary, Mother of God, pray for us sinners, now and at the hour of our death. Amen.
7: Behold, the handmaid of the Lord.
8: Be done unto me according to your word.
7: Hail Mary, full of grace, the Lord is with you. Blessed are you among women, and blessed is the fruit of your womb, Jesus.
8: Holy Mary, Mother of God, pray for us sinners, now and at the hour of our death. Amen.
7: And the Word was made flesh
8: and dwelt among us.
7: Hail Mary, full of grace, the Lord is with you. Blessed are you among women, and blessed is the fruit of your womb, Jesus.
8: Holy Mary, Mother of God, pray for us sinners, now and at the hour of our death. Amen.
7: Pray for us, the Holy Mother of God,
8: that we may be made worthy of the promises of Christ.
7: Let us pray. Pour forth, we beseech you, O Lord, your grace into our hearts, that we to whom the incarnation of Christ, your Son, was made known by the message of an angel, may by his passion and cross be brought to the glory of his resurrection through the same Christ our Lord. Amen. Glory be to the Father, and to the Son, and to the Holy Spirit.
8: As it was in the beginning, is now, and ever shall be, world without end. Amen.

Holy Name University now brings you the breakfast news. News account of what's happening in the community and other developments of news relevance. The HMU Breakfast News.

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